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1: A few spotty showers and thunderstorms with locally heavy rainfall can't be ruled out today under partly to mostly cloudy skies, mild and muggy with highs in the 80s, and then elevated rain chances come on through Monday, Tuesday, and Wednesday. 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That's your latest forecast. I'm meteorologist Mike Witcher from the East Tennessee Weather Center, and remember to always get the latest forecast weather updates with the East Tennessee Weather
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0: signal is a bunch of crap. So whoever done this ideal, they need to be fired.
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